0: 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Tanglewood. East Lansing Medic 111 and Medic 12. I'm going to release from the scene. They've obtained patient refusals. Also, total of 2 patients.
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0: 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We'll be returning, heading back to main fire ground.

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1: Good.
0: You can show me clear of the scene. I'm going to be terminating command, going back to Maine.
1: Vacant flight ground one.

MMR on a medical, 500 South Jefferson, 500 South Jefferson, apartment 306 at Jefferson Square Apartments in Mason. Sir, MMR on a medical, 500 South Jefferson, 500 South Jefferson, apartment 306, Jefferson Square Apartments in Mason, crossing West Oak in the alleyway there. The 87-year-old female, definitely breathing. They're conscious and breathing for MMR 20, 22.

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0: for engine 46, engine 49, engine 44, truck 46, truck 41, battalion 41, medic 46. Correction on the address, the target address, actually 4610 and 4610 Birchfield, crossing Rio and Bel Air. For a fire in the backyard, they heard a loud explosion, they're seeing flames. They don't believe it's a house action fire, but some sort of structure in the backyard, and they don't believe anyone is currently home. They're using fire ground 6.
1: 46 now.
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0: I'm seeing a two-story structure. Nothing's showing on the Alpha Bravo Delta side. This will be Bridgeville Command. We'll investigate.
1: Two scene, two-story structure, nothing showing from Alpha, Bravo, or Delta side. Chase Command.
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1: All units are out to Bridgefield besides truck 46 and engine 46 can disregard. It's just a bonfire.
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0: 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I see a 4613 Birchfield have a burn permit.

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1: Do you need them priorities?
0: Not yet. 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
1: Okay, what's going on?
0: He's arguing. 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And there's no burn permit.

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0: 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Terminating Birch Hill Command. Going to Maine.
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0: Again for engine 41, truck 41, engine 46, truck 46, engine 49, medic 491 and battalion. Oven fire at 1015 Cooper, fire ground 6.
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1: Good.
0: I'm seeing a two-story residential structure. Nothing's showing on the Delta, Alpha, Bravo side. People are out on the porch right now. We'll investigate into a 360. This will be Cooper Command.
1: Copy, 31 scene, two-story residential. Nothing showing from the Delta, Alpha, Bravo sides. You have command.
2: Four, Nisa Ambulance in Station 62. Nisa Ambulance Station 62. Responding on a not conscious, not breathing, 400 West Grand River Avenue, 400 West Grand River Avenue, unit 106 of the Lumberville Trailer Park. Again, for Nisa Ambulance. Station 62 responding, 400 West Grand River Avenue, lot 106 of the Wilbur Village Trailer Park. Got a 63-year-old male, not conscious, not breathing. They were acting groggy earlier, now obviously not breathing. They're very pale at this time, possibly a DOA at this point. Center clear midnight 24.
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0: The structure has been ventilated. Cooper Command is terminated. So, engine port, is this clear? We're going back to the main.
1: Copy that. 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

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Crossroads Coyote Creek Drive. Item 93, additional apparatus to assist. 3702 Oakmas Road, 3702 Oakmas Road, cross of Coyote Creek and Fox Hollow Drive. Got a 21-year-old female, not conscious but breathing, going into a possible seizure. Sinclair 117.

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0: Myself, Squad 62, and Medic 65 are going to be clear. Medic 65 will be en route to Seco for a drug box exchange, and Senior is going to be left with PD.
2: 10-4, show no clear return.

0: 6 ambulance responding on a medical alarm. No patient contact made. 116 7th Street. 116 7th Street. Waterloo. The ambulance responding. 116 7th Street in Waterloo Township, cross of North Main Street. You'll be responding for a medical alarm. No contact was made. It should be for an 86-year-old male. Sinclair 134.
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We got an unknown aged female patient, conscious and breathing, having extreme difficulty breathing on the line. They're plotting at this address. We're still trying to get further. Center clear 157.

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1: 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Same traffic. 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

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But arrivals fail. 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

ambulance, Delhi ambulance, responding on a medical 1447 Kemper, 1447 Kemper Avenue, across the Tulip Way and Netherland Drive. Delhi responding 1447 Kemper, across Tulip Way and Netherland. Responding for a 45-year-old female, conscious and breathing, that has a bone sticking out of their leg. I don't know how this happened. We're still getting further. Door's going to be unlocked for you. Santa Clara 341.

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1: Car 21.
0: I'm on Kemper. We're going to need the other crew from Station 21. If you could tell them some send priority up to this location for lifting assistance.
1: Kemper, I'll get them rolled. Or Dye Ambulance. Dye Ambulance can be responding along with 211 and Car 21, 1447 Kemper, 1447 Kemper, across the Tulip Way, Netherland. Dye, give me a second crew, 1447 Kemper Avenue, across the Tulip Way, Netherland Drive. Got Car 21 and 211 on scene. 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

NISA Ambulance. NISA Ambulance responding to 1308 James Avenue. 1308 James Avenue. NISA Ambulance responding to 1308 James Avenue in Williamstown Township, across the Zimmer and Manning. You're going for an 85-year-old female. She's awake and breathing, having some kidney pain. Again, 1308 James Avenue. Time is 6:01.

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0: Nisa Ambulance, Section 6162, going for a pin and rollover accident, 96 eastbound at Dietz. 96 eastbound at Dietz. Nisa Ambulance, Station 6162, going for a pin in. It's going to be 96 eastbound at Dietz. A vehicle went off the bridge, flipped, and is on fire. They believe it is occupied at this time. Still getting further. Time of your tone is 6:45.
1: Sir, 603 is in row.
0: Okay.

0: Center, usual Medic 65 en route. Medic 65, show you en route. Just an update, they advise that it's easier access from 96, just west of Dietz Road. They're almost under the bridge. The vehicle is occupied and still on fire. And now they are out of the vehicle. One male out of the vehicle, he has a head injury.
1: 603, square in here. You take it over to fire ground.
0: Copy, all units. Going to 96 and D to go to fire ground 1. Fire ground 1.
1: Do we know if this is westbound or eastbound?
0: I believe it's eastbound, just under the bridge there.

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2: 603, Tanker 62.
3: Tanker, go.
2: Is this going to be eastbound or westbound?
3: You're going to have to go westbound, flip around, come back eastbound. We're right at Detroit.

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0: I'm turning command over to 602. I'm going to be clear returning.
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0: You can show all these units clear of the interstate going back to Fire, Maine. We're going to be pulling this vehicle out of the ditch from Dietz Road, so Dietz Road will have an impact on traffic flow. I'm going to be meeting with law enforcement up on Dietz.
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You're on to apartment 7. Meridian Medic 92 and a responding engine, 5890 Marsh Road, apartment 7. 5890 Marsh Road, apartment 7, Crescent Lake Drive in Lake Court. You're going for a 34-year-old male, difficulty breathing. Time your tone is 852.

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Medic 91. Medic 91 going to Divine Life Assisted Living, 5905 Edson, across the Colby in Lake Lansing. Meridian Medic 91 going to Divine Life, 5905 Edson, room number 9, across the Colby in Lake Lansing. You're responding for a 60-year-old male with blood in his catheter. He's awake and breathing. Traumatone 921.

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0: please, ambulance station 6162 on a, I'm on fire. It's going to be westbound 96 and M52 on the south side of 96 across from M52. The caller believes there's something on fire next to a house. Unknown what it is. Farnesa Ambulance, Station 6162, for an unknown fire, 96 west on an M52, south side of 96 on M52. There's a large fire next to a house. Unknown what it is, but does not believe the house is on fire. Time your tone is 929.
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0: our units going to 96 and M52 area. The caller again advised south of M96, west of M52. It's next to a house, but unknown description of the house. We've had one caller on it, and I don't find any burn permits in the area.
1: Sixty-five is clear on that. Thank you.

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0: 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Everybody can go normal traffic.
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0: Homer has been advised of our burning policy. 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

Meridian Medic 93 and responding Agenda Sparrow Urgent Care 2682 East Grand River, cross the West Grand River and Dawn. Medic 93 and responding engine, Sparrow Urgent Care, 2682 East Grand River, cross the West Grand River and Dawn. To a 65-year-old female with chest pain and an abnormal EKG. 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

Medic 92, Medic 92 from the road 1619 Lake Drive, 1619 Lake Drive, Crescent Marsh and Benson. Medic 92, responding to 1619 Lake Drive, apartment 5, Crescent Marsh and Benson. For an 18-month-old female, possibly swallowed some thyroid medication accidentally. 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

0: I'm in Myron Day, Solana Medical in Ingham Township at 244 West Dexter. 244 West Dexter Trail across with Meridian and Kelly. Stand by 6 tone. Danville Fire, MMR, to respond on a medical in Ingham Township at 244 West Dexter. 244 West Dexter, cross of Meridian and Kelly. It's going to be 83-year-old male, kidney stones, having severe pain. Tone time, 10:07.
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0: please, Station 6162, an ambulance for possible unknown fire again. Howell and Bray. Howell and Bray behind the Road Commission building. Bernita, Station 6162, ambulance just went to Howell and Bray in Wheatfield Township. A passerby's calling it in, said west of the intersection behind the Road Commission garage, there's something on fire. The gate's closed, so the caller can't get close enough to see what it is or if it's attended. Time your tone, 10:45.
1: Sarah, car 61.
0: Car 61.
1: Car 61, the Road Commission does have a burn permit for this weekend, so they're probably burning back there. We'll drive out there in non-emergency and check it out.
0: Okay, sorry, I hadn't got that far to check it. I will put the notes in and show somebody around.

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0: 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We're going to be standing by unless needed by 603.
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0: 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It is a controlled burn. We're not going to do any further with it.
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ambulance, going to Waterloo Township, 116 7th Street, 116 7th Street, cross of North Main. Take the ambulance, 116 7th Street in Waterloo Township, 116 7th Street, Waterloo Township. 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For an 86-year-old male who fell, he has a head injury. Tone 1102.

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0: Okay.

Medic 92 in the responding engine, 3246 East Lake Lansing. 3246 East Lake Lansing, cross of Rutherford and Tower. Medic 92 and the responding engine to 3246 East Lake Lansing, cross of Rutherford and Tower. The 79-year-old male, he's not conscious. Unknown if he's breathing at this time. Still trying to get further, tone to 1110.

0: Mesa ambulance on a citizen assist, 529 East Fitchburg, 529 East Fitchburg, Bunker Hill Township. 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

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Medic 93, responding to Hazlitt Point Senior Living, 5346 Marsh Road, 5346 Marsh Road, crossing Montgomery and Huntsville. Medic 93, going to 5346 Marsh Road, apartment E, Edward 8, E8, crossing Montgomery and Huntsville, 73-year-old male who can't walk.

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0: 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Do you want me to get mutual aid?
1: Yes, please. 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

0: 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And it's going to be for a no contact patient alarm. We have no further information. Looks like your cross is going to be Meridian and Embry. 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
0: I'm going to be clear to the road commission here. I updated the CAD with the permit number. They're going to stay here now.

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0: 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Medic 91, respond to College Park Apartments at 2722 East Grand River, 2722 East Grand River, apartment 39, cross the Don and North Wind. 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Medic 91 to respond, College Park Apartments at 2722 East Grand River, 2722 East Grand River, apartment 39, cross the Don and North Wind. It's a 61-year-old who's confused, alone, says he's trying to starve himself. He's going to need to be mentally evaluated.
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1: Go ahead, this is Mark Isley.
0: I'm sorry, what were you writing mileage?
1: 2614.
0: Okay, just want to make sure. Thank you. Battalion is Medic 91 out of service then?
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0: Okay, so just till they get back.
1: That's correct.
0: Okay.

paramedic 93 on engine to respond to the care facility at 3680 to at 3860 Dobie, 3860 Dobie, number 36 Casa Country View, Kiwanis on a difficulty in breathing. Meridian 93 and an engine to respond to the care facility at 3860 Dobie, 3860 Dobie, number 36 Cross Country in Kiwanis, 386-year-old female, the rehab entrance who's unresponsive, difficulty in breathing, just got low blood pressure as well.

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252 on a medical at 1131 Blake. 1131 Blake crosses on it in Woodrow. Stand by, Cinco. Station 52 on a medical at 1131 Blake. 1131 Blake crosses Senate and Woodruff. 72-year-old female vomiting black substance and not able to get up. Sometime 12:27.

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0: Transport to McLaren.
1: Okay. Come on.
0: Transport to Sparrow. 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
1: Okay.

charging on a fire alarm at 2372 Kings Cross. 2372 Kings Cross, across Westminster. Running on a fire alarm at 2372 Kings Cross. 2372 Kings Cross, across of Westminster Way. It's going to be a trip to the living room smoke detector.

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Stand by, second to him. 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Medic 91 to respond to Story Point of East Lansing at 5968 Park Lake. 5968 Park Lake crosses Saginaw on Lake Lansing. That's going to be an unknown subject. No contact made on a medical alarm.

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0: Just confirming, story point, room 339.
1: Yes, that's what they gave us, a medical or no contact name. And the patient's name is Ruth Cargill.
0: Do you remember?
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0: For my course.
1: Okay.

Annandale Hyundai Medical at 4443 Harding. 4443 Harding, cross the phone line, Kate. Stand by symptom. For Delana Medical, it's going to be 4443 Harding, 4443 Harding, cross the phone line, Kate. It's a female who's feeling faint, hard to understand, so she wants to go to the psych ward. She's not really answering a lot of questions at this time, but waiting outside.

0: 214 responding.
1: 214, okay. You're going to want to stage. It looks like she says she's feeling violent.
0: Okay, clear.

an LA for a truck to respond to a fire alarm at an AMA with Delhi Engine 6. It's going to be 2683 Renfrew. 2683 Renfrew Way, cross with Halifax and Trumbull. Stand by, Secretary. I'm sorry, Delhi, on a fire alarm. It's going to be 2683 Renfrew. 2683 Renfrew Way, cross with Halifax and Trumbull. It's going to be tripped as a smoke detector, and you're responding with Engine 6.

0: dispatch, Delhi, truck 21 is around Renfrew.
1: Okay, sure. Yeah.
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0: 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It was set off by some cooking and they're all set.
1: Okay, Truck 21 standing down. Thank you.
0: Truck 21, okay.

0: dispatch Medic 214, you drove on scene.
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0: Correct, we're here with Phoebe.
1: Okay, because she did say she had a weapon on her.
0: Understood.

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0: You're Charles McLaren, Star Mall 0.
1: Okay.

Anthony's Anna Medical at 4839 Party. 4839 Party in Weberville across the Logan Lagoon Access in Maine. Bernie's on the medical at 4839 Party, 4839 Party in Weberville, across Lagoon Access in Maine. They said just left it there, the white Cadillac with a male slumped over the wheel.

0: Paramedic 65 and engine 61, we've got a PD out in the area. You guys can slow it down. They're checking the area, but they're unable to locate them at this time.
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0: We've been down party all the way from Weberville to Gramer UTL.
1: Sounds good. 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
1: Okay.

Medic 92 to respond. 6137 Ballard. 6137 Ballard, back to your drone labor. Medic 92 to respond, 6137 Pollard. 6137 Pollard, crest for Tyrone Bieber. That's 75-year-old male, just wants his vitals checked. Says he doesn't want to go to the hospital, but needs it checked. Intact.

0: trying to think if I can respond to any lockouts. Maybe you can help on the lockouts. We have WOM 3573 South Waverly. For Onondaga, to see if you can assist on a lockout of a house at the VFW National Home, 3573 South Onondaga, 3573 South Onondaga, it's building 19, cross of Aloha Hawaii Parkway in Ben Ralsey. It's going to be building 19 again for a subject that's locked out of the house with his special needs daughter. PD's not on scene yet, but I want to see if you'll start that way.
1: Thank you.
0: Bye.
1: We'll be headed to Pollard.
0: Okay.

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1: And 12-5, okay.
2: Twelve ten en route to the VFW.
1: Okay, straight en route.

0: 饭装袋。
1: 关。
0: I guess I can ask dispatch. Is PD planning on coming out?
1: Yeah, they are en route.
0: Okay, and 1205 to 1210, are you on scene yet?
2: Yeah, 1210's on scene, communicating.
0: Okay, I did call on-call maintenance. Sounds like Ron's going to be en route shortly. I'll be there in 1 minute.
2: Maintenance is on the scene.

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1: Okay.
0: You can show doors unlocked. Entry's been made.
1: Okay. Do you still need PD or do you still want to go?
0: Getting a story. Go ahead and have him continue.
1: Okay.

0: 1205 dispatch. Go ahead and have PD continue. Most likely this is going to be a civil issue with the heat.
1: Okay, they're going to continue. Do you need them prior to go?
0: Negative.
1: Okay.
0: Dispatch, 4K, intro is clear from McClure.

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1: Fine.
0: We're going to have a 39-year-old male who is the father of the child that locked themselves inside, having a possible anxiety attack. I'm going to do a vital signs check, and I'll advise if I need an ambulance.
1: Okay.
0: Let the responding PD units know this as well, please.
1: Absolutely.

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1: Right.
0: Yeah, I apologize. I don't think we ever put ourselves on scene.
1: But
0: vital signs have been performed. Spacey has no other needs for us. We're cleared.
1: Okay.

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1: Right.
0: Two things. Number one, can we get an EMP? And number two, we do not need an ambulance.
1: Okay.

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Medic 92 and an engine to respond at 1661 Lake Drive, 1661 Lake Drive, number 119, Cross of Hazlet and Lake. It's going to be a 42-year-old female, shivers, so she's got an issue with her heart. Here, time is 1620.

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0: Are you able to take another one on Sapphire Lane? It's 2315 Sapphire Lane for a 98-year-old female on a fall with hip and leg pain.
1: Okay.
0: Okay.

0: listener in East Ambulance Station 61 and 62 on a fire alarm. 2652 East Hazlett Road. 2652 East Hazlett Road. Fire Center in East Ambulance Station 6162. Little Leap Learning. 2652 East Hazlett Road. Cross of Shasburg and Harris. Trip of the Kitchenette Smoke. Timeout 1746.
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0: 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Foster and Bliss. Fire Center, Meridian Fire, on a line that's hanging low. It is not arcing or sparking. It's going to be on Foster at Bliss. Pull the house. 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

0: from Delhi, and what's this? 5240 Rotterdam, 5240 Rotterdam, Crescent Van Brera and Habsburg. Donald, this is 5240 Rotterdam, 5240 Rotterdam, Crescent Van Buren in Habsburg. It's on a female. I don't have an age on her, but she weighs about 300 and needs help up. So she does have shoulder pain, does not want to be transported.
1: All right, sir, you should take her 62 to Hazlitt Road.
0: Take her 62, okay.
1: Sarah Carter, 61 is on scene. We got a large church building. I got people walking in and out of the building all the place.
0: Car 61, so you're on. Seems business as usual. Car 61 and four other DC analysts, if they just called back and said they want to cancel, it was a smoke from the kitchen grill. Called by someone on site.
1: And I made contact with them here. Everybody can cancel and return.
0: Okay, you want me to send out tones?
1: Yeah, everybody's on the air. They should be able to just hear me say cancel and return.
0: All right, for all NISA, 661, 662, everyone can cancel.
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1: Okay.

Allegan County Listening Agencies. This is your pager test. And again, this is your pager test and test only. Also, like a wish a very special happy birthday to Supervisor Dave tonight.

0: 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Go ahead. All right, there's a telecommunication line. It was laying in the roadway. We caught it, removed the hazard. You show us clear returning.
1: Okay. Very clear after removing it, 804.
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0: Could you get a hold of Leslie PD and have them respond to their office? They have a lady here to see them.
1: Sure.
0: Thank you much.

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Sandy, she's back home.

MMR ambulance Mason's fire. I got a vehicle hit a tree on fire with the subject trapped inside 3385 Kemp Road in Beebe. MR, Mason Fire, 3385, Kip Road, Vive, across the Tuttle in College, got a vehicle, hit a tree, it's on fire, sounds like we may have a subject that is still trapped inside, we are getting further, PD's on the way, and now we got confirmation the subject is out of the vehicle, Center Square 1951.

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1: Dispatch, made some fair clear on the call. You need to 805 in row. That was 805. Mason Fire Unit, can I get your designator again? 805. Alright. Dispatch, did they say the car was possibly on fire?
3: Yes, trees on fire, car was on fire. They're trying to put out the car fire with a hose as well as an extinguisher.
1: Thank you.

0: all units responding to Kit Bro. D's out there said the tree is on fire. It is near a house. I'm not sure about any potential imminent exposures, but just FYI.
1: Dispatch, you can go 805 on scene. We do have active fire. There is a small shed right next to it. You can give me Kit Bro command.
0: Oh, yeah, with command 1956.
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0: 450, okay.
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1: Kip Road Command.
0: Can we move this to a fire ground?
1: All units on scene are en route. Fire ground one. Fire ground one.
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0: Okay.
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